0: Men trapped in a female body. I am your friend. Take another
1: turn. As a matter of fact, if anything goes wrong, he's apt to accuse me first. He'll never take my part. He'll never hear me out. I just can't rely on him. What a negative impact that has on children. What a dark scene it was when Ammon raped his own sister Tamar, and then murder followed some 2 years later in revenge. Oh, sometimes people say, you know, I don't think the Bible really gets down to relevant subjects, does it? You pick up some of the newspapers of our time and read the terrible things that go on. Where does the Bible deal with that? You see some of the wickedness that's rampant. You see some of the evil criminal acts that take place today. Took place in the long ago. And that wasn't taking place in somebody over here among the Hittites and the Hivites that didn't know anything about God. That took place in a man's family who was close to God.
0: I am your friend. Take another turn.

0: No, go ahead.
1: I had no idea what to expect. He just said, want to hear some funny takes?
2: Around the circle. Around the circle.

0: around the world, so around the world, so
1: side two, track four.
2: I see.

0: Somebody's got to stop the right guy. 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
1: Oh, my.

0: that feel good? I know what you want to do now.
1: This is a winner, baby. I gotta try it one time.
2: Don't be pussy whip.
3: Don't be pussy whip.
2: Don't be pussy whip.
3: Whip that pussy.

0: Damn it, Joan, I said you and I are getting out of here.
1: I'm sorry, Pa. I didn't know what was happening. Nothing happened, I swear. I love you.
0: If you'll just shut up and get dressed, we can be in Carmel and married by morning. Then you can tell me all your sad stories.

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Bibles, keys, purses went flying. 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The Holy Spirit filled us again, washing us with a fragrant oil, and he met our needs. Wednesday night, I was blessed again. After the message on tithing, my husband leaned over and said, "I can't wait to get paid so I can tithe."

Some people claim that by allowing themselves to be put into an hypnotic trance, they are acting as a channeling device in which the extraterrestrial being speaks through them. The following is an actual sampling of those messages.

so you might want to bring that in. You know, we figured you'd want to be driving it. So just give us a call here at Night Owl. And also, just wanted to let you know that if you don't pick up within a week, we do reserve the right.

0: I'd like to ask you, first of all, not to imagine something, not to imagine a red giraffe.
1: I'd like to have both of you close your eyes. Mary, close your eyes. You take a deep breath. Close your eyes, Mary. You take a deep breath. If you're very comfortable. And I'll take a deep breath.

0: Well, of course it can be an escape, and it's one we all use, and there's nothing wrong with it. It certainly, matter of fact, it seems to be that those who cannot fantasize are those who are more likely to be the child molesters, the rapists. Someone who can substitute with fantasy is very less likely to take a situation which society has said is a no-no. You know, if you can satisfy yourself in your mind's eye, then there's less chance of doing it in a destructive way. So fantasy is a harmless way of satisfying the urgency of the situation. Any society, any modern society anyway, has some way of meeting the needs, the sexual needs, and fantasies of many individuals.
1: But still spread, and the mark lay fair for him, who now moving between them, displayed to us a side view of that fierce erect machine of his, which threatened no less than splitting the tender victim.

0: and also Frank singing Pool Butterfly. Yeah, just some great sounds coming at you today on our dance party, and well, not only today, but every single week.
1: Jesus, you know, some Christians are so involved in church activities that they don't have any time for the Lord Jesus Christ. And some of God's people are so involved trying to be a Christian that they don't have any time for personal communion with the Lord. But that's the strength of our spiritual life. And beloved, the utter devotion of this Shulamite girl to her absent lover is a picture of what our devotion should be to the Lord Jesus Christ, our lover, the one who is the fairest of 10,000 to our soul. Now be sure and listen to the
2: word. The word normal.
3: A busy boy.
4: The family
5: prison authorities to get a list of incarcerated mothers and brothers.
3: I must put these blocks away myself. Somebody had to put the toys away.
6: Yep.
3: Might as well be the people who played with them.
7: Uh-huh. And the problem was with those, of course, is that the more they used them, they tended to flatten out.
0: Okay, now I want you to pull it again, all right? Now, if you feel, okay, you can stop it now. You can kill it. Stop it. Young people, they got no ears. They're deaf.
8: All right.

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Fine.

0: I had a question.
1: Saturdays are no problem.
0: How do you communicate with
1: God? Can't work on Sundays.
2: Well, I think you
1: but Saturdays are no problem. Can't work on Sundays. But Saturdays are no problem.
2: Any direct communication with God.
1: Can't work on Sundays.
2: I think he's separate. Saturdays you can't talk to him.

0: What do you suppose happened?
1: Can I tell you men to get undressed? I want you to get every bit of clothing that you have on off and put it in this bag.

0: he's in Chosen, went around them for the sing along, and this is like a.
1: TV is responsible for something like that.
2: Well, they could have. I mean, first of all, they're in New York, you know?
1: Yeah.
2: And they can't be responsible for everybody. So the
3: Tank Sheldon family, Lucille Watkins and family. Remember Chris Smith Gilliam and family, Valencia Gregory, Blanche Smith. We remember the Northeast Church of God in Christ, Charles Mayo. We say good evening and ask special prayer for you this evening, Elizabeth Washington and family. We remember Jean Mays and family, Sharina, Shirley Brown, Nicole, James, Courtney, and...

0: poverty to violence, racism to fear. And we pray, God, and we hold these up before you and ask that you would intervene.
1: And everybody who believes that, we've got some other things we're going to sell you.

0: an hour with Raymond.
1: Couple of minutes. Yeah,
0: just testing. A couple of minutes with Raymond.
1: That's better.
2: Take a guy out of the bar. You better have some place for him to go.
3: It depends on the truck stop.
2: And that's what the chapels do. They give you an alternative.
3: I don't want
2: place to go
3: link
2: where
3: everybody
2: you can
3: together.
2: Relate to somebody
3: truck
2: else
3: stop
2: that has your own,
3: very hard
2: your own life, your own
3: that.
2: Desires, people you can talk to. But the average truck stop, my wife
3: and
2: I came down here this week.
3: Hey,
2: that's out of the truck, and we stopped at truck stop. There was no place to sit. You got bars, you got lounges, but drugs, X-rays, and obviously, and hardly an environment for spirits in the coffee shop, you know, for as long as you want, but how long you gonna sit in the coffee shop
3: here?
2: And then sit in your truck and read. There's no fellas, there's nowhere to go. You gotta take a guy out of the bar. You better have some place for him to go.
3: What are you feeling right now?
2: That's what the chapels do. They give you an alternative.
3: Well, people out there don't realize because it's
4: anybody wants some
3: to what these people are going through.
5: You know, some of them.
3: And when I was out there,
5: you were walking over your
3: mind. With my husband,
5: walking over
3: I was really lucky.
5: Your marriage
3: to a church.
5: Children.
3: What church has a
5: walking
3: parking lot? How many truckers can you
5: say?
3: And when he's home, when we got home, I didn't feel like going out.
5: Before I was a trucker's wife.

A big old boy on a high-powered CB, and he's hollering out, anybody wants some smoking dope? Anybody wants some nose candy? Or you might hear somebody, smoking dope is marijuana and nose candy is cocaine. Somebody might be calling out for a rock leader. That's a prostitute. It's a demeaning name for a prostitute. And guys like your normal family man or truckers, they have to live that. One time, Jim and I were driving through and we were in a hurry. We pulled into a truck stop. This was the second time I met anyone from

0: I ended up spending the evening with Lynn.
1: In other words,
2: well, I'm going to tell you, I've been praying over that house. It is not going to stay there. And I've often gone by houses in occult places and prayed over them, and eventually they'll close up. Nobody wants to go. They go out of business. It is not of God. It is demonic. It is wrong. And you know what? It is a part of our day.
3: Everybody ready?
4: Yes.
5: Are you sure?
4: Yes.
5: Well, see, here's my story.

Okay, next. Send me to a okay, next. Send me to a okay, next. Send me to a okay, next.

0: Studio man, leave the studio, I don't want inside here. Watch out. With him, come forward.
1: I don't think you've ever thought of this before. But I thought Paul would say,
2: it's always been, did he write it when he wanted to know that? Dr. Frank Morgan has called the old shepherd. And you have here not the musings of a free and inexperienced lad, but you have the mature deliberations of a ripe experience.
3: Which means, of course, I turn from the other one.
4: You can't listen to two voices.

0: very seriously, talking about things that the vast majority of people anywhere from outrageous to absurd.
1: For they verily for a few days chastened us after their own pleasure, but he for our profit, we might be partakers of his holiness. Now,
2: and I'm married to a man named Billy. He is a male lesbian.
3: Wait a minute now.
4: Hey, let's have a little applause here.
5: Nastiest, rottenest thing I ever did when I was there living in the West Edmonton there. I stole a watermelon from a neighbor's patch. Our patch was even bigger than theirs.
6: They have a...
7: Why?
8: This

wonderful esculent flavor from the bone being transferred by the and permeating right in the bird. And that's what makes it so nice. So taste it. And you're And we'll sort of work that in. Not a whole lot. You don't even really need more than about a half of a tastes so super. I had a bacon at that. That'll make you that animal.

0: I say my patient needs another injection.
1: And that shall be successful.

0: Yes, ma'am.
1: This is unreal. This is the greatest. I couldn't believe this. This is crazy. I can't believe I did this. This is the first time I ever did this.
0: Is it really?
1: Well, I call in often. I never talk to anybody.
2: Stay with me. Time on the clock.

0: glad they're coming in handy for you. This is the one of the ones you can go anywhere with.
1: Yeah, it is.
0: Tell me, why do you like owning a piano? Yeah, you can only do, don't you? Well, I'm glad they're coming in handy for you. This is one of the ones you can go anywhere with.
1: Yeah, it is.
2: Oh, good.
0: Well, it sounds like you've been with us for a while now, John.
1: Yeah, I'm sure
0: we
1: are.
0: Well, we appreciate your call and have yourself a real safe evening, sir.
3: Times we've passed each other on the stairs, but tonight I'm determined at least to say hello to you. So hello. I'm Helen Stevens. I'm having a party, and the other tenants are there and a few friends. We'd like you to join us. Please come in. You'll meet the others who live here. And...
4: sorry, but work.
3: Oh, well, I hope to keep it going for ages yet, so when you finish, why not look in? What?
4: Cake, everyone's waiting.

0: old bed? You're darn right you ought to. Your leisure hours will become increasingly more pleasurable. Sleep more refreshing. You'll be able to adjust yourself into the most comfortable positions imaginable. For watching television. Reading. Writing. Sewing or knitting. Eating breakfast in bed. Or enjoying a midnight snack. And you'll get the best night's sleep of your life.
1: Hey, wait a minute.

0: Hi, this is Jack Smith. I'm looking for Ron Rinker. I've got a score to settle with him, and I'm telling you, he asked me if I know where I left that briefcase, and I'll tell you something, it beats the hell out of me.
1: Tuesday, 4:43 p.m.

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Those tones are awful. It's 4:30 on Thursday. I am not at home.

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0: Have you ever dated Sarah or her older brother Ben, who live in our hometown? 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Have you ever heard just how it was? The guy called Larry Mack, the first time he took Sarah out to see a show at night. A wave of expectation kept beating on their hearts and made them tight inside. Mack was out to make it last and keep the thrill alive. But Sarah coughed and smiled a crooked smile and tried to talk. To talk of Josh, her younger brother. To talk of Josh and tell the story about her father's broken home and just how Josh had started to mend it all again. Josh likes to sing, to laugh at jokes, to eat green cheese or bowls of rice. Josh likes to laugh, but he won't, Nick.
1: You have now
0: soon Josh became a rival in Mac's tormented mind.
1: Relaxation.
0: So he shot around next morning and banged on Sarah's door and banged and banged some more
1: deeper relaxation
0: until his fist was sore.
1: So that the suggestions
0: Sarah
1: of knowledge
0: said,
1: you are about
0: well,
1: to receive can
0: the
1: reach
0: father
1: the
0: said,
1: deepest levels
0: hello.
1: Of your inner mind.
0: The two brothers said the same.
1: Feel
0: Sarah
1: the complete relaxation
0: the
1: in your entire
0: Josh,
1: body.
0: How we always seem to
1: concentrate your relaxation on your eye muscles.

0: It is burping with up and stain. The women, last month of their pregnancy, went to a resort.
1: And there's the more inclusive Gumperson's Law. Gumperson's Law states that the probability of any given event is inversely proportional to its desirability. Or in other words, the less you want something, the more likely it is. And the more you want something, the less likely it is. Now I know there are believers. It's easy to feel this way whenever your pencil lead breaks, or you have to be the one who fills the salt shaker, or unwraps the butter, or finds that paper roll holder empty. But the truth is that we're simply suffering from selective perception. That ability to see what we choose to see. Let me explain by referring to one of my specialties. I specialize in speeding tickets. In all my years of driving, I've never had anything but speeding tickets. Not even a parking ticket. Every time that officer pulls up behind me with that flashing light, I say, shoot. You've thought the same thing. Where is that officer when I'm in need? But just let that needle creep past 55 and gotcha. That's selective perception.

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1: Now I'm getting real funky like this.

0: And one of them is take a shower with your lover. Give yourselves massages. Lie down naked with each other. Those are...
1: Okay.
2: Well, I did things that I shouldn't have, that were sinful. And I'm 38 years old. I have a wonderful, full life. I love many men, and many men love me, but not in a genital way. No, the fashion industry people do not care whether you go to heaven or hell. They
3: show genital to each other. Showing genitals to each other. Showing genitals to each other.
2: Very sexually seductive. And you need to be very careful about the kind of clothing you wear. You can still dress in fashion these days and not be showing off your body or your sexual body. Guys are more visually aroused sexually than girls are. The guy sees a girl in a tight skirt wearing a tight skirt or a mini skirt, and he's going to say, whoa, I wonder what's under there. And the girl is trying to look attractive, the way society has given her the clothes to look attractive, and she's taking them, and she wants this guy to get to know her for who she is. But he's looking at her as a piece that she's flaunting underneath this seductive clothing. So you need to be very careful about the clothes you wear. Would you wear that outfit if Jesus Christ were standing right next to you? Because he is, and you need to honor him above all else. So that's number one, the clothes you wear. The kinds of conversations you speak. Do you use curse words in your conversation? Do you listen to jokes that are off color and talking about sexual things? Those aren't good. You need to flee from that. Get away from that. And God will honor you in this if you do it. And the cursing. If you hang around kids that use a few words that aren't righteous before the Lord, you need to either talk to them about it, or you need to get away from that situation, because you go from there into accepting more and more that is not pleasing.
4: One.

0: my darling. You have to eat better if you want to grow up.
1: But, Mom, I'm grown up already.
0: Okay. You remind me of your mother.
1: Was she tall, too?
0: Yes. You make me laugh.
1: Huh? Wasn't she tall?
0: Yes. She was tall. Beautiful. Intelligent.
2: Pourquoi pleurait-elle?
1: Why are you crying?
0: I'm not crying. Come on, we have to eat this now, and then we'll go. Okay?
1: I remember when we used to have snowball fights? It made me pee in my jumpsuit. It was so much fun.
2: Je ne pense pas qu'elle pleure. Je pense qu'elle est seulement triste.
1: Huh? Are you crying or laughing?
0: I'm laughing, of course. Why would I cry?

0: Avec un cachet, on dort mieux. 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Avec trois, on rit beaucoup. Et avec quatre, on n'entend plus rien. Et on voit flou.
1: I loved your mom so much. She would be proud of what you are today. I would like to love you as much as she does. I would like to love you with these two hearts. Maybe that's what I'm doing. I have a heart this big. Inside is your mom

0: 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Will you come out and meet me tonight? We will dance and sing, we will have our fling. Will you come out and meet me tonight?
1: Will you come out and meet me tonight? Will you come out and

0: Will you come out and meet me tonight?
1: Oye, lo mi negra.
0: Will you come out and meet me tonight?
1: Dine.
0: We will dance our fling. We will have our fling. Will you come out and meet me tonight?
1: Oye, nena. Is the one that want to dance with me? Fúmate esa cachimba para que lo goce. You know this donkey don't drink his water.

Once upon a time, in a land far, far away, and remarkably different from anything we know today, there ruled a king. The peasants whom he ruled spent their whole lives working with never a thought for anything else.

Not only did the peasants not think about the king or anything else much, but the king didn't think about the peasants or anything else much either. The king's children, the princes and princesses who roamed round the palace, consequently also failed to have much knowledge of their situation, and were therefore able to develop a rather carefree philosophy for life.

Unfortunately, in this kingdom, there existed an enormous and horrible dragon, which was getting round to eating everybody, starting with the peasants. The princes and princesses had only just become aware of this threat, and they were noticeably disturbed.

this point, it would perhaps be comforting to recall that this is all occurring in a land far, far away and long, long ago. And there are, of course, absolutely no dragons around anymore. Back at the palace, however, the fear is appropriate and certainly obvious enough to attract attention. The first to act upon it was the impulsive knight.

Unfortunately, in spite of the fact that he was highly inspired, the impulsive knight was eaten by the dragon. This only upset the royal children even more, and they went to ask the king for his advice. His reply, however, was far from what they expected.

0: So the royal children were once more at ease. In spite of this, the threat of the dragon had not actually vanished, and the next to respond was the equipped knight, having made sure that he was prepared.
1: I'm gonna do it right now.

Sadly, though, the second knight was eaten too, along with all of his marvelous equipment. It is obvious that the loss of two very brave men would have a great deal of influence on other residents at the palace. The problem clearly requires a fresh approach.

0: again.
1: However, it is much more usual to find those who consider themselves ready for battle. The friendly knight had a rather interesting approach.

It was quite a sad day at the palace, with the loss of the friendly knight. However, the jester, I, was found to be laughing himself into a terrible state.

Anyway, that was my attitude, and it didn't meet with much sympathy. It didn't even stop the dreamy knight from going off to battle at the next available opportunity. The difficulty of the dreamy knight was his inability to distinguish the things which had yet to occur from his dreams of how they would occur.

The intellectual knight was by this time prepared for battle. He hardly had a choice at this point, though, since every other knight had been eaten.

Unfortunately, although the last knight had been absolutely correct in his assumptions, he had lost the knack of sword swinging. It was at this point that the king was making a final attempt to come to terms with himself.

Well, I suppose I'd better just leave it to the big musical finale and let the jester sum up.

go home and you try to play the sound of this music on your instrument, the sound of the wind in the trees and the waves on the seashore. But no one is ready for this sound. But this is music. This is music. Music is whatever you want it to be. It's just sounds that you work out in your head and make them into something.

never was. It never was what you thought it was. It was always something else. It never was what you thought it was. The banana on the sidewalk that tripped you up. It never was a banana. You just put that banana there.

I left my notes on the back of your coat. I left them in the pocket of your coat or somewhere like that. I can't remember the words that I wanted to say. I can't remember. I'm trying to find a place to say them. I left them somewhere else, at the bottom of a pocket. Can't find them. In those little corners of the life that you never look into. I left the notes there, the words that I wanted to say, they're all gone. In other cultures, they say, a man will only live as long as he has a store of words. And once those words are all used up, he will die, he will pass away. But where about those words that I left, that tinkle out there? Digital words, words written on pieces of paper. Words that I don't say, do they count in the word store? Am I living too much? Am I living too quick? Or too slow? Is this where I want to be? What about those words that I didn't say? Or the words that I did say? Were they the wrong words to say? Can't find

0: I am the pink mother. I'm a pink mother. I'm a soft mother. I'm a mother of invention.
1: We are very simple, consistent, creating and aggravating conflicts. No riots like injustice directed between enemies.

0: Remember, the night was so exciting. 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Remember, then you touched my cheek. Remember, with his fingertips. Remember, softly.
1: Friends, I'm going in battle, right on my old guitar. I'm going to imitate the drum, fife, cannon, and bugle. In other words, we're going over the top.

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All right, Boots, start walking. That's it, Boots. You just keep right on walking.

0: Oh, wonderful. Well, listen, Gladys, I thank you for calling in. I know you're going to certainly enjoy it.
1: I know I will.
0: Okay, you have a wonderful day.
1: Thank you.
0: All right, Gladys, bye-bye.
2: It's our way of saying thank you, America.

0: Prepare for War's a nationwide ministry of Disciple Fellowship.
1: And I'll tell you, I'm really excited about what God's doing in our city.
2: I just want to get prayer about that, too.
1: Okay. All right, did you know that Longmont was the number one city for recreational sports in the Western United States?
2: Is that right?
1: Yeah, they have the most playing fields and recreation programs per capita in the Western United States, and there is a spirit of hedonism over Longmont. There's a spirit of that hedonistic spirit that just is into worshiping sports and things like that. We need to pray for that.
2: Okay.
1: So we'll remember that means I pray for my hometown all the time, but that is a strong spirit for Longmont, and so we want to pray for that.
3: Well, I tell you what, I'm going to put you on hold for a minute and another call about the homeless, and then we'll bring you both up and agree with us, okay?
1: In the name of Jesus Christ, I rebuke you, spirit of witchcraft.
2: Yes.
1: In the name of Jesus, I come against the demon power that enters through the door of paint sniffing. Devil, we slam the door on your face in the name of Jesus Christ.
4: A temple in Japan where people believe a very special family of badgers live.
5: Devils of paint sniffing, devils of paint sniffing, devils of paint sniffing, devils of paint sniffing.

0: Let's listen to a song. Let's listen to a song.
1: Yeah, he is a tall, beautiful, dodgy reporter. In his early years, were those in the homosexual movement. He was their champion. And here we got Bill Clinton, who is absolutely
2: I was going to say, how much of an open door is there into the White House right now for homosexual activists?
1: A tremendous amount. First, David Mixon, who is on 60 Minutes, he's on Nightline, he's on all these programs. He supposedly is a dear personal friend of Bill Clinton. Now, I don't know how many out there have homosexual friends, but I'll tell you quite frankly, very few people can live and be friends with homosexual men and stand it.
2: What do you say?
1: These are people, they're so sexually oriented, and they just cannot. They're relentless in their pursuit of sex. They're absolutely almost never off thinking about sex. You know, it becomes oppressive when you're around even a heterosexual, and all they want to do is talk about sex. Boy, look at that girl. Wow, look at those ankles. Wow, I mean, there are other things in life.
3: Yes.
1: Give me a break. And with homosexual men, that's usually, there is no break. And this obsessiveness.
4: Double, double, double, double, double, double, double, double, double, double, double, double, double, double, double, double, double, double, double, double, double, double, double, double, double, double, double, double, double, double, double, double, double, double, double, double, double, double, double, double, double, double, double, double, double, double, double, double, double, double, double, double, double, double, double, double, double, double, double, double, double, double, double, double, double, double, double, double, double, double, double, double, double, double, double, double, double, double, double, double, double, double, double, double, double, double, double, double, double, double, double, double, double, double, double, double, double, double, double, double, double, double, double, double, double, double, double, double, double, double, double, double, double, double, double, double, double, double, double, double, double, double, double, double, double, double, double, double, double, double, double, double, double, double, double, double, double, double, double, double, double, double, double, double, double, double, double, double, double, double, double, double, double, double, double, double, double, double, double, double, double, double, double, double, double, double, double, double, double, double, double, double, double, double, double, double, double, double, double, double, double, double, double, double, double, double, double, double, double

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Be yourself. 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Is only a robot who changed our program to other things. You are a human soul.

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1: Rick, I'm getting a lot of signs of seismic activity in there, and I think you're getting too darn close to the epicenter.
0: Yeah.
1: I think you'd better head on home. It could go at any time.
0: I know. I'm getting close. I can feel it. Give me 5 more minutes. 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
1: Let us make man in our image after our likeness. The word likeness in the original Hebrew means an... This world would become so wonderful that it would feature an exact duplicate of the mother planet where God lived. After carefully visualizing every detail of this wonderful world, God went into action, releasing the force of his faith like a whirlwind. God spoke into existence the planet he saw in his mind's eye, and was God ever excited. Looking down with fondness on his classic new creation, he named it Planet Earth. But this was only the beginning. Suddenly, a host of brilliant new ideas began to flood God's creative consciousness. He began to visualize vast oceans and springs abounding with water. He saw magnificent mountains and fertile fields. His mind produced flashes of thunder and lightning. Plants, flowers, and trees blazed in rapid succession through his thoughts. God began to visualize life replete with beautiful birds and creatures of every size and shape.
2: Yet, there was much, much more to come, for after 5 days of vivid visualizations, God's mind moved into yet another dimension.

0: fresh from Livingston, where chicken is a way of life.
1: All the downtown stores are jammed with people, and everybody's filled with that old Christmas spirit. Today, we're asking shoppers what they bought their families for Christmas. That's a suspicious-looking package you've got there, ma'am.
2: You mean this? It's just a rifle.
1: A rifle?
2: Yeah, for my hubby. He's a deer hunter. Gee, I hope I got the right one or he'll kill me.
3: Requesting of the Congress move funds for the following immediate objectives. To identify and mark space in existing structures that could be used for fallout shelters in case of attack. To stock those shelters with food, water, first aid kits, and other minimum essentials for our survival. In the event of an attack, the lives of those families which are not hit in a nuclear blast and fire can still be saved, saved, saved, saved, saved, saved.
4: You're troubled with irregularity. Stuffy, bulky, uncomfortable feeling.
5: 5'6", 116 pounds, with brown hair and green eyes, for 1967, is 19-year-old Jane Ann Jairo.
6: Shall not seek, and I will not accept, the nomination of my party for another term as your president.

There in the sky, a little dot of light, in which there is a moment, a Russian cosmonaut.

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0: 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I recommend Drug Driving because if you'd like to see a lot of road,
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1: Water in your ear?
2: Yeah.
1: How'd you get water in your ear?
2: Well, bathing. I don't know, I've got something wrong, but it's, yeah.
1: Really? Does it hurt?
2: Doctor. Yeah.
1: Are you gonna see one now?
2: I don't know.
1: How badly does it hurt?
2: It doesn't hurt, it's just, I gotta drain it.

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Or at least, if she's just doing it for me, she certainly gets excited when we talk about it. As have other women,

0: 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Three of those.
1: So he doesn't waste any time getting from safe zone to safe zone.
2: The essential guys today.

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1: Wait, Dad raised you to what?
0: Believe that I was the son of the devil.
1: Son of the devil.
0: And I was supposed to defeat Jesus Christ in the battle of Armageddon.
2: Hey, Jesus, Lord, would you pray?
3: And now the Girl Watchers theme, music to watch girls by.

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1: Let this feeling pass upward into your right ankle.
0: And now the Girl Watchers theme, music to watch girls by.
1: Of your right calf.

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1: Free. 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Let this deep relaxation move into the heavy muscles.
2: Say a little bit about the problem
1: of your right thigh,
2: which brought you to the clinic.
3: Well, I had a thing where I had to keep washing my hands all the time and rinse my mouth out.

0: The reason why it took me 3.5 hours to accomplish it, because I got a backpack, I was camping. Back, if you have a helmet, if you have brakes and everything, you better fasten your seatbelts, because you're going to have a ride of your life.
1: Isn't it dangerous?
2: No! 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
1: Come on. Hey. 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I can do it. I'm a minority. Come on.

we talk about the holiness of God, I usually think of how Christians become holy. How do you become holy? Do you make yourself holy? Do you just, you know, clench your fists and then you say, I'm going to be holy. If it kills me, I'm going to be holy. You can't do it. It might kill you, but you see, somebody died so that we can be holy. And that somebody is Jesus. And that's why you can be one of God's people today. You can be one of God's people by believing on Jesus. And so, we're supposed to have a holy conversation. What would a holy conversation be? Have you had a holy conversation lately? You say, well, sure I have, because I've prayed. That's good. That's good. But I'm thinking about talking to people. Have you ever talked to somebody other than God? And you would say, man, that was a holy conversation.